fire. The whole thing was complete. The color. Fire. The whole thing was completely orange. All I could do is move. The color of fire. The whole thing was completely orange.

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No longer is the stuff on the shelf, 'cause now I make a pig of myself.

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We knocked on the door and it opened with ease, and a lush little miss said, "Come in, please." 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

0: 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And if all our best intentions wind up,
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0: 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MIA's.
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The glass eyes like an unexploded bomb discovered under a Tesco Express. You woke up and went back to the shrine, writing things down, remembering, mythologizing our disappointment that we couldn't make things work. Two claps, a bow, another bow to pay your respect. An irradiated lizard made a perspect and you sleeping below it.

The game is rigged and unlosable. Poor misunderstood Godzilla in pieces around the Sky Tower. Us in fake helicopter seats celebrating our hollow victory. I didn't even really press anything, did you? In the Godzilla Hotel. Of all places.

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They say he sold his guitar for a car. Time waited, you bring the eyes. Must have missed the bucket. 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

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Not a drill, not a joke. Tap in, I'm a daunting egg, price gone up.

rights will not harm you, what to fight and what to report. Build relations within your society merely to survive and equally to prosper. Step back to step forward, hold tight or let go. The decisions to make in instances without choice, your own emotions may surprise.

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Death is a conspiracy, religious hypocrisy. In the spirit of modesty, we are forever.